The theme for Crochet Song 72 is Save the Children. And we're all very serious about that because we're expecting the children to save us all.

0: it's been put. Keep it subliminal. Show me what you want.
1: Atlântida.

Cause I'm only human after all, and you're only human after all. Don't put the blame on me. Don't put your blame on me.